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I'm Martin Henning and tonight I'd like to share with you some of my favourite music and some older favourites from all over the world and just around the corner. Tonight I would like to play some of my favourite tracks from shows over the last 12 months to whet your appetite for brand new music over the coming year. The first track is one called Lullaby by an international collection of musicians including Brian Eno and Amina Bastille, and is a message to people suffering beyond belief under occupation in Palestine. Don't forget there will be a track list with all the music played on this show on the Roots and Shoots Facebook page and also on Mixcloud. Just search for Roots and Shoots or Martin Henning. Hope you enjoy the show. 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

0: brilliant DJs and presenters. I think there is just time for another track, or maybe two. I'll be back in a fortnight, and in the meantime, please tune in next Monday to Phonik FM when Adrian Ball will present Roots and Shoots. Until then,
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1: Hear ye, hear ye. The court's in session, the court's in session. Now here come the judge, here come the judge.
2: Here come the judge.

happen. What you been waiting for?

0: Right, there you go. And a very good morning to you then. And let me see, just press that one there. A very good morning to you and welcome along to Phonic FM Breakfast Show, buddy, on the Golden Goody Show. Not a very nice start to the day down here in Exeter, but hopefully a little bit later on it's going to just brighten up a bit. But it's a bit miserable at the moment, but we've got some great music for you on the show this morning. Let's get away with the sound of Queen on the Breakfast Show this morning, and A Kind of Magic. A very good morning to you.
1: It's a kind of magic. It's a kind of magic.

Right, there you go, Sound of Queen on the breakfast show this morning here at Phonic FM, and it's a kind of magic. Good morning.

Well, it's not a beautiful day down here in Exeter this morning, and it's a bit miserable, actually. Good music ahead. Some great music on the show, on the breakfast show this morning. Human League and Don't You Want Me.

Right, there you go. Sound of Human League on the breakfast show this morning. And Don't You Want Me, good music ahead till 10 o'clock. And then we have the Respect Show for you here on Phonic FM. Let's take you back in time on this one. What a great golden oldie this is.

Right, oh, got a budgie in the studio this morning. Sorry about that. The Spencer Davis Band on that one, and Give Me Some Loving. Great track, absolutely fantastic track there from the 60s era. And now we got the Scissor Sisters on the breakfast show this morning. I don't feel like dancing. No, it's a bit early for that.

0: Okay. There you go. Great track there from the Scissor Sisters on the breakfast show this morning. And I don't feel like dancing. Let's give you a time check. 24 minutes past 8 o'clock. And a very warm welcome to Phonic FM, Exodus Sound Alternative. It's Buddy here with the Golden Goodies show. Yeah, we've got lots of Golden Goodies on the show this morning. We certainly have.
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Right, there you go, Elvis Presley, and a fool such as I, for our big Elvis fan, but she's not at home, she's not in Lincoln, she's in Lanzarote, okay, and they're back on Sunday, so Julie's out there in the sunshine. Can't be bad, can it? Good morning, Tracy, and good morning to Shane. How are you this morning? And thank you very much for tuning in. Great to have you on board.

Right, there you go. One from the archives there. Do love that one. That was the Sound of Marmalade. They had a hit with that way back in time in the 60s. And that was called Loving Things. And we said good morning to lovely Tracy and Shane tuned in this morning and listening in Lincoln. I'm not quite sure what the weather's like up there, but it's not very nice down here in Exeter. We're right in the heart of Exeter. This is Phonic FM and it's Buddy on the Golden Goody Show till 10 o'clock.

Right, there you go. That was Graham Parker on the breakfast show here at Phonak FM. And that was called Hold Back the Night. Really? Okay.

Right, there you go. The Pet Shop Boys on the show this morning then, and West End Girls. Buddy here on the Golden Goody Show till, let me see, 10 o'clock. And 10 till 12, the Respect Show, great show. Well, they're all great shows here on Phonic FM. So 10 till 12, we've got the Respect Show. 12 till 2, it's Heidi's Brunch Club. And 2 till 4, it's Blue Note. Let me see what is on. okay. Blue Note Odyssey, that's right. Okay, with Mark and Marks. Fantastic. Okay, good morning to Mick. He's up and about this morning. Good morning, Mick. How are you this morning? Very well, we hope. Okay.

Right, there you go. That was Jerry Mars in there from Jerry and the Pacemakers, and that was called I'm the One. And I said on that one, a very good morning to Mick. Good morning, Mick. How are you this morning? Very well, we hope, and thank you very much for your company. Okay, don't forget then, 10 till 12, the Respect Show here on Phonic, 12 to 2, Heidi's Brunch Club, and 2 till 4, Blue Note Odyssey. That's Marky Mark on that one. Okay, more good music ahead. Thank you very much for joining us. If you have, apologies about the weather. Not very good today, but it's Duran Duran. And this is called Girls on Film. Good morning!

Right, there you go. One of the great summertime records there from Mungo Jerry on the show this morning. And coming up on the breakfast show this morning, great track from Frankie Valli and the Four Seasons and Ragdoll.

Right, absolutely fantastic. Frankie Valli on the show this morning, and the Four Seasons, and what a great track, absolutely tremendous. And that was called Ragdoll.

hope we reach.

Right, there you go. McFadden and Whitehead on the show this morning, and ain't no stopping us now. Just gone 9 o'clock, and that means it's time for the 9 o'clock rock and roll. We've got three great ones on the breakfast show this morning. We'll play them back to back. No matter what they say, rock and roll is here to stay.

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1: Well, there you go. Some great rock and roll on the 9 o'clock rock here on Phonic FM. We had Little Richard there with Tutti Frutti, Chuck Berry, the very merry Mr. Chuck Berry, and Maybelline. And Fats Domino, he was there with Be My Guest. And the one we started off with was absolutely fantastic. I love that one. Arthur Big Boy, My Baby Left Me. Okay, good morning.

Right, there you go. That was Jimmy Cliff on the show this morning. Wonderful world, beautiful people. Phonic FM, Exeter Sane Alternative. 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And 2 till 4, Blue Note Odyssey. That's presented by Marky Mark. Okay, we have a great song coming up from the 60s on the show this morning from The Fortunes. Great track. Here It Comes Again.

Well, there you go. Great track from the 60s on the show this morning. The sound of the Fortunes. And here it comes again. Love it. Great track.

Right, there you go. Terrific. Frida Payne on that one, and Bandigo. Got a great one coming up on the breakfast show this morning. I do love this one. Gary Puckett and the Union Gap. And it was a big hit for him. Oh, great track. It's called Young Girl.

Absolutely fantastic. That was Gary Puckett with the Union Gap. Great track and a big hit in the 60s and younger. Absolutely fantastic. Curtis Mayfield.

Right, there you go. One of the fun records of the 60s on the breakfast show here this morning with Buddy. Dave D. Dozy, Beaky, Mick and Titch. What a great track. And that was called Hold Tight. A very good morning to you. It is Phonic FM.

Right, there you go, the Tams, and be young, be foolish, and be happy. We've got Mr. Motown coming up on The Breakfast Show right now. We call him Mr. Motown, and you know who I'm talking about, don't you? The one and only Stevie Wonder, Mr. Motown, for Once in My Life.

0: Right, there you go. Mr. Motown on the show then. Stevie Wonder, lovely track if you're in the town of Motown. And for once in my life. Okay, thanks for joining us this morning, buddy, on The Breakfast Show. Not here for the next couple of weeks. I'm away on holiday. Let me just tell you what's on the schedule up until 4 o'clock. We've got 10 till 12 with the Respect Show. Great show. 12 till 2, Heidi's Brunch Club. 2 till 4, Blue Note Odyssey. That's Marky Mark on that one. Okay, more good music coming up. I'm not going away yet.
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Right, the Supremes there and come see about me. And here's Dusty Springfield coming up on The Breakfast Show. And love this one. Going back, Dusty. Oh, what a great track. Love this. Dusty Springfield, and she's going back.

Oh, what a lovely track from Dusty Springfield here on the Breakfast Show on Phonic FM. And that was called Going Back. Absolutely first class. Terrific.

Right, terrific. That was Mary Wells on the breakfast show this morning, and that was called My Guy. Absolutely fantastic. That's it from me. Thank you very much for your company on the show this morning. I'm away for a couple of weeks, and stand by for the Respect Show. And once again, thank you very much, and we'll see you in a couple of weeks' time. Take care. Have a good week ahead and a good weekend.

Good morning and welcome to the Respect Show. I'm slightly late this morning, and I'm going to start this morning's show with something by Dave.

Look, black is beautiful, black is excellent. Black is pain, black is joy, black is evident. Working twice as hard as the people you know you're better than, cause you need to do double what they do so you can level them. Black is so much deeper than just African American. Our heritage been severed, you never got to experiment with family trees, cause they teach you about famine and greed. Show you pictures of our fam on their knees, tell us we used to be barbaric, we had actual queens. Black is watching child soldiers getting killed by the children, feeling sick so quick, this could have happened to me. Mummy watching, telling stories about your dad and your niece. Listen, the blacker the berry, the sweeter the juice. Kid dies, the blacker the killer, the sweeter the news. And if he's white, you give him a chance, he's ill and confused. If he's black, he's probably armed, you see him and shoot. Look.

Gold Coast and the Grain Coast, but most importantly to Shaw Deep, all of this pain goes. West Africa, Benin, they call the Slave Coast. Black is so confusing, could the culture there in love with it? Take our features when they want and have their fun with it. Never seem to help

to them, it's amazing. Black has really got the sweetest flavour, here's a taste of it. But black is all I know, there ain't a thing that I would change in it. It is racist, whether or not it feels racist. The truth is our prime ministers are real racist. They say you should be grateful we're the least racist. I say the least racist is still racist. And if somebody hasn't said it, equality's a right, it doesn't deserve credit. Now if you don't wanna get it, then you're never gonna get it. How the news treats Kate versus how they treated Meghan. Rest in peace, Jack Merritt, you're my brother in arms. There's tears in our eyes and love in our hearts. We never had the same background, culture, colour or past. But you devoted your life to giving others a chance. And for that, I'm so taken aback, because it gave us all a voice. I have to say it for Jack. As a young black man that's seen paper and crack, giving tougher sentences, it's just paper and cracks. All he would want is unity, funding for communities, equal opportunity.

0: accommodation. And we still need support for the Windrush generation, reparations for the time our people spent on plantations. I'm done.
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0: 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And once again, welcome to the Respect Show. You're listening to Raj Prasad today. I'm your host. And I'm going to also remind you that this is Respect Festival weekend. So Respect Festival is happening in Belmont Park, so please go along to there. If you can this weekend, it's on today and tomorrow. And to tell you what tracks I just played, the first of the three tracks I played was Dave with Black. That was the performance from the Brit Awards in 2020. That was followed by Asian Dub Foundation with Power to the Small Massive. And that was followed by Guy Su Akyol with Jel Yanma Gel. And I'm going to follow that with some Damien Jr. Gong Mali.
1: I pray thee once again. I wonder if it's surrounded by ones of such talent.

Three superb tracks. First of the three was Damien Jr. Gong Marley with Speak Life. That was followed by 47 Soul with Thobe. And that was followed by Baba Mal with Yerimayo Celebration. So remind you, you're listening to the Respect Show on Phonic FM, sponsored by the Devon County branch of Unison. I am Raj Prashar. I am your host this morning. The Respect Show is Exeter's weekly celebration of diversity, and Exeter's annual celebration of diversity is happening right now in Belmont Park. Well, it's going to be happening this morning. I'm not sure about right now, but I'm sure people are gathering right now in Belmont Park in Exeter. So please get along. It's happening all weekend. So please get along and support if you can. There's live music, lots of food. It's a festival. Anyhow, I'm going to follow all of that with some Leila Michaela.

0: three more great tracks. The first of the three that I played was Leila Michaela with Arti Bonite, and that was followed by Bantu with Africa for Sale, and that was followed by Nusrat Fateh Ali Khan with Tu Mera Dil, Tu Meri Jaan. And I'm going to follow that with a classic performance by Peter Gabriel from WOMAD Festival in 1982. This is quite amazing. Here it goes.
1: Moves from the shaking of hands to the laying on of hands, and this is Lay Your Hands on Me.

sat in the corner of the garden grill with the plastic flowers on the windowsill. No more miracles, loaves and fishes. Been so busy with the washing of the dishes.

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Rotten Hoses. And the peace sign laugh has a cynical bite, cut to a speed by the satellite.

three tracks that can only be described as superb. The first of the three was Peter Gabriel with Lay Your Hands On Me, and like I said, that was a performance from WOMAD Festival in 1982. That was followed by 47 Soul with Border Control, or Border CTRL, and that was followed by Dele Sasimi with I Don't Care, and that was a Bop Person remix. And as it's on the hour, remind you that you're listening to The Respect Show on Phonic FM, sponsored by the Devon County branch of Unison. I am Raj Prasha, I am your host this morning, and I am also reminding you that Respect Festival is on today in Belmont Park, so please go along and enjoy the music and the food in the park. I'm going to follow all of that diatribe, or monotribe, with something from the film Selma, which, if you haven't seen, I recommend. But this is a track called Glory by Common and John Legend.

Ferguson with our hands up. When it go down, we woman and man up. They say stay down, and we stand up. Shots be on the ground, the camera panned up. King pointed to the mountaintop, and we ran up.

0: Peşindeyim.
1: First of the three tracks was Common and John Legend with Glory from the motion picture Selma, or film in other words. That was followed by Ibibio Sound Machine with Jagaban, that's J-A-G-A-B-A-N, and that was followed by Guy Su Akyol, and excuse my pronunciation with this track name, but the track in terms of phonetics is spelled Sen Benim Magaramsin. That's Magaramsin. And I'm going to follow that with some Bantu.

0: First of the three tracks was Bantu with Wayo and Division. That was followed by Baba Mal with Freak Out featuring The Very Best. And that was followed by Songhai Blues with Goma. And I'm going to follow all of that with a reminder that you're listening to The Respect Show on Phonic FM, sponsored by the Devon County branch of Unison. I am Raj Prasha, I am your host this morning, and the next track is going to be is Gaudi meeting the Rebel Drent featuring Emily Capel.
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3: Comical little geezer, and you're well past.

two tracks that can only be described as epic. The first of the two was Gaudi with the Rebel Dread and Aunt Emily Capel with E is equal to MC squared, and that was originally recorded, that track was originally recorded by Big Audio Dynamite. That was followed by Together for Palestine, Nai Barghouti, Leanne and Nene Cherry with Lullaby. That was a full version of that track. And I'm going to follow that with another one of Peter Gabriel's 1982 at Womad Tracks. This is The Rhythm of the Heat.

0: Thank you.
1: That was Peter Gabriel from WOMAD, with his performance at WOMAD Festival in 1982 with The Rhythm of the Heat. And I'm going to follow that with some music after I remind you that you've been listening to The Respect Show on Phonic FM, sponsored by the Devon County branch of Unison, and I am Raj Prasha, I'm your host this morning. And I'm going to follow that with some Ibibio Sound Machine.

Two great tracks. The first of the two was Abibio Sound Machine with Nyak Bien. That was followed by Rude Boy with Super Stylin', as originally recorded by Groove Armada. And just to let you know that you've been listening to The Respect Show on Phonic FM, sponsored by the Devon County branch of Unison, the Public Service Union. I am Raj Prasha. I have been your host this morning. And to remind you again to go along to Belmont Park if you can this weekend and go and enjoy the Respect Festival that's happening there. And I am going to sign off today's show with a track by Asian Dub Foundation and Stuart Lee. This is Coming Over Here, and it's the Neolithic mix. Catch you the next time.

before them, 4,500 BC, 6,500 years ago, Neolithic people, without pictograms, and their astrological stone circle. What's wrong with just worshipping a tree?

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1: Welcome everyone to the Old Wave New Wave show here on Phonik FM, Exeter's sound alternative, with me, the Negrist, where I play a mix of new wave and alternative music, both old and new. On today's show, we're going to have a bit of an art rock and experimental electronica theme, as I'm going to be putting the spotlight on two new albums from artists who I absolutely love. Synthesist Richard Barbieri, who just released his new album Hauntings back in April, and Exeter-based art rock singer-songwriter Grice, whose brand new album Filter was released just yesterday. If you're not familiar with those two musicians, I'm going to give you a little bit of context about them just to kick the show off. Starting off with Richard Barbieri. So, Barbieri first came to prominence as a member of glam, punk and art rock group Japan in the late 70s and early 80s, alongside frontman David Sylvian, Steve Jansen on drums, Mick Kahn on fretless bass, and in the early years of the band, Rob Dean on guitar. Through Japan, Barbieri became renowned for his extraordinary command of synthesizers, using electronics to mimic real-world sounds and textures. Barbieri's talent really showed itself on Japan's iconic 1981 album, Tin Drum, and his sound design became something that the band would be widely recognized for. Japan are one of my favourite bands of all time, and I've always thought of them as a kind of supergroup in reverse, a band where every member was so exceptionally skilled in their own field and on their own specialist instrument that after Japan ended, they each went on to create remarkable, distinctive bodies of work. After Japan split in 1982, Barbieri continued to work closely with Steve Jansen on a number of projects, including the new wave act, the Dolphin Brothers, and then in the 90s, the collaborative trio JBK, Jansen and Barbieri, again joined by bassist Mick Kahn. The three also reunited with David Sylvian once more in 1989 under the name Rain Tree Crow, which was a project that allowed the former Japan members to explore how their musical language had matured since the early 80s. Richard Barbieri also went on to join progressive rock band Porcupine Tree, as well as collaborating with artists such as Steve Hogarth of Marillion, Hans-Joachim Rodelius of krautrock group Cluster, and Japanese trip-hop artist Nobusaku Takamura. And of course, Barbieri has also built a stunning catalogue as a solo artist, Hauntings being his fifth full-length solo album, and it's a really beautiful atmospheric record. So that's a bit of context on Richard Barbieri. Now on to Grice. Grice Peters, aka Grice, is an Exeter-based singer-songwriter, and his work can best be described as art rock or experimental progressive rock. He's delivered some truly memorable live performances here in Exeter, including shows at St. Michael and All Angels Church, the Respect Festival, and a remarkable symphonic piece inspired by Birdsong, his 1000 Bird Symphony, at the Royal Albert Memorial Museum. He's also the creator of the Peter Sellers Alternative Folk Club, which brings experimental and alternative folk artists to intimate venues in Exeter, such as the Refuge Space at the Mermaid Bar. Alongside his prolific solo career, Grice is also a producer and frequent collaborator, and one of the artists he's worked closely with is Richard Barbieri. The two have appeared on each other's records, performed live together, and on Grice's new album, Filter, Barbieri not only contributes musically, but also provides photography featured in the album artwork. Grice's sound draws clear influences from Barbieri and his former Japan bandmates. Grice has also worked with Steve Jansen, who also appears on Grice's new album Filter. And Grice's music sits really beautifully alongside the post-Japan output of Sylvian, Jansen, Barbieri and Kahn. Here at Phonik FM, we're also lucky enough to share the basement of Exeter Phoenix Art Centre with Sound Gallery Studios, run by Grice and his wife Maria, a space that not only produces top quality recordings but also supports community and youth projects across the city, a hugely talented team doing brilliant work. Grice has also founded his own record label, Hunger Sleeps, So, a truly incredible list of accomplishments. So, with all that context in mind, on today's show, I'll be playing a selection of tracks from Richard Barbieri's Hauntings and Grice's Filter, along with some of their collaborations with each other and other artists. We open the show with The Experience of Swimming, a beautiful instrumental that Barbieri wrote and recorded during Japan's Gentlemen Take Polaroid sessions in 1980, the track originally being released as the B-side to the album's title track when it was released as a single. More recently, Barbieri also re-recorded and reimagined that track as part of a series of EPs called Variants. Barbieri has cited both Brian Eno and French composer Eric Satie as being early influences on his work, and I think you can really hear that on The Experience of Swimming. Up next, we're going to have one of my favourite tracks from Hauntings. This is Anamoya.

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1: Richard Barbieri there with his long-term collaborator and former Japan bandmate Steve Jansen, and a beautiful glitch-tinged ambient piece called Map of Fallen. That track appeared on the 2015 reissue of Jansen and Barbieri's 1995 album Stone to Flesh. Before Map of Fallen, we heard a stunning piece from Barbieri's new album Hauntings, and that was Anamoya. The word Anamoya was coined by writer John Koenig in his Dictionary of Obscure Sorrows, and it describes a nostalgic longing for a time or place you never actually experienced, a kind of yearning for a world that existed before you did. We're heading into a track from the new Grice album Filter now, a wonderful art rock piece reflecting on the ticking of the doomsday clock. This is Judgment Day.

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1: Rather atmospheric and dreamy song there. That was The Wilderness by the Oyster Catchers, later renamed Indigo Falls, the duo project formed by Richard Barbieri and his wife Suzanne. The Wilderness first appeared on Beginning to Melt, the 1993 debut album from JBK, the collaboration between Steve Jansen, Richard Barbieri and Mick Kahn. The track also later featured on Indigo Falls' own self-titled album in 1997. Before The Wilderness, we heard Exeter-based art rock artist Grice with Judgment Day, the lead single from his brilliant new album Filter, which was released yesterday. We also heard folk noir artist Siobhan McCrudden with the beautifully haunting Following You, taken from her stunning debut album Icarus Girl. That record was released on Grice's label Hunger Sleeps, as well as being produced by Grice himself, and he even appears on backing vocals, guitars and other instrumentation on the album too. Incredible stuff. 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We're going to go back to Barbieri's Hauntings now, and another track which features Suzanne Barbieri on vocals.

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1: JBK, Jansen, Barbieri and Khan with The Shallow Pool from their 1999 album Ism. Steve Jansen on vocals there. And just before The Shallow Pool, we heard the three former members of Japan joined once again by David Sylvian as part of the Rain Tree Crow project. That track was Big Wheels in Shantytown, taken from the self-titled Rain Tree Crow album, released in 1991. Rain Tree Crow was a one-off collaborative venture that allowed the former Japan bandmates to explore their musical chemistry one last time as a fully reunited group. We also heard another piece from Richard Barbieri's new album, Hauntins, Artificial Obsessions, which once again features Suzanne Barbieri on vocals. We're going to move back to Grice now, and this next one is the title track from his stunning new album, Filter.

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1: Another epic track there from JBK, Jansen, Barbieri and Khan, The Beautiful Beginning to Melt, taken from their 1993 debut album of the same name. That record marked their first major collaboration as a trio after the Japan years, and it's a very atmospheric album. Before JBK, we heard Exeter-based musician Grice with the title track from his wonderful new album, Filter. And on Filter, Grice is joined by an extraordinary group of friends and collaborators, Richard Barbieri, as we've mentioned already on Simps, Steve Jansen, contributing sound textures and treatments, experimental loop guitarist David Torn, who's worked with David Bowie and Tori Amos, and Italian avant-garde trumpeter Luca Calabresi, and a special guest appearance from Theo Travis of Soft Machine and Gong on Duduk. A duduk is an ancient Armenian flute-like instrument. You're listening to the Old Wave New Wave show on Phonic FM with me, Vinny Grist, and today I'm focusing on the work of synthesist Richard Barbieri and Exeter-based art rock artist Grice, specifically showcasing their stunning new albums, Hauntings and Filter. As I mentioned earlier in the show, Grice and Barbieri have a long history of collaborating together. Filter features sonic contributions from Barbieri and even includes his photography in the album artwork. In 2017, Grice and Barbieri performed a double headline show here at Exeter Phoenix, and that was around the time that Barbieri released his fantastic album Planets and Persona. Grice appears on that album playing the kora, a West African string instrument which is similar to a lute or harp. I'm going to play you the track now that features Grice's beautiful kora work. This is Unholy by Richard Barbieri.

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1: Another beautiful track there from Richard Barbieri and Steve Jansen, this time collaborating with Japanese electronica and trip-hop artist Nobukazu Takamura. That piece was Sun Trap in the Sea, taken from the trio's 1997 album Changing Hands, a genuinely exceptional and underrated record. If you're into chilled experimental electronica, it's absolutely worth seeking out. Before Sun Trap in the Sea, we heard Richard Barbieri with Unholy from his 2017 album Planets and Persona, featuring Exeter multi-instrumentalist Grice on the Cora. We also heard Love Me Out, a new track from Grice, which includes keyboards and sonic contributions from Barbieri, another example of the long-standing creative dialogue between the two artists. Up next, we've got another track featuring Grice, this time a collaboration with Italian progressive art rock and jazz musician Stefano Panunzi. Taken from his new album Caravaggio, this is an epic, sublime piece inspired by The Fisherman and His Soul by Oscar Wilde. Not only does it feature Grice, but it also includes a Greek spoken word soliloquy by Grice's wife, Maria Peters, plus contributions from

avant-garde trumpeter Luca Calabresi and experimental loop guitarist David Torn, both of whom also appear on Grice's new album Filter, which we've been showcasing today. This is Sea of Madness by Stefano Panunzi, featuring Grice.

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1: Another fantastic track there, and one of my absolute favourites by Grice. Highly Strung, and that was the gorgeous Richard Barbieri remix. The original version of Highly Strung appeared on Grice's 2012 debut solo album, Propeller. Before Highly Strung, we heard a collaboration between Grice and Italian progressive art rock musician Stefano Panunzi with Sea of Madness, featuring spoken word vocals from Grice's wife, Maria Peters. Sea of Madness appears on Panunzi's new album, Caravaggio, which is available now through Burning Shed. We've reached the end of today's Old Wave, New Wave show here on Phonik FM with me, Vinegrist. I hope you've enjoyed this deep dive into the work of Richard Barbieri and his stunning new record, Hauntins, alongside the beautiful new album, Filter, by Exeter-based singer-songwriter Grice. Both those albums are out now, do go and check them out. I'll be back on the 13th of June with more new wave and alternative music, both old and new. Until then, I'm going to leave you with one more track from Richard Barbieri's Hauntins. This is Traveller. Till next time.

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1: Watch you go across the street.

Good afternoon. Welcome to another Marky Mark Blue Note Jazz Odyssey. Hope you're all doing well out there. I've got 2 hours of fabulous jazz to play. That was Cow Trio. It's spelled Q-O-W. They played recently in Exeter. I think it was at 12 Bar. Absolutely fantastic group. Brilliant album. The album is The Rule of Three. Brought out in January of this year. We've got Riley Stone, Lonergan on tenor sax, Eddie Meyer on bass, and the amazing Spike Wells on drums. So, fabulous album. You can still get it on, I think it's Bandcamp. Looking at the internet here, I think it is Bandcamp. Highly recommend it. It's really good listen. Really, really, really good. So let me kick off now with some Donald Byrd and Slow Drag.

Your mama? Yeah, your mama.

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I can't even spell your name, but.

tell me why.

Well, that was the wonderful Caramba by Lee Morgan. So we had Binnie Maupin on tenor sax, Cedar Walton on piano, Reggie Workman on bass, Billy Higgins on drums, and Cal Massey, who arranged it. Great album from 1968. It goes on for a bit, but it's got that lovely sort of late 60s feel to it. Nice swinging, funky feel. Prior to that was Slow Drag by Donald Byrd, recorded a couple of years before, 1967. And again, we had Cedar Walton on piano, Sonny Red on alto sax, Donald Byrd on trumpet, of course, with Walter Booker on bass, and Biddy Higgins on drums. And Biddy did the vocals on Slow Drag as well. So, yeah. So, welcome to Marky Mark's Blue Note Jazz Odyssey. I hope you're enjoying your weekend. Another half an hour went really quickly. Really quickly. Let's kick off now with some Alvin Jones. I'm sure you're going to love this, because the title of this track says it all, really. It's Somebody's Rocking My Jazz Boat. It's a fabulous album. The album's actually called Alvin Jones. What's it called? My computer's gone dead. I'll tell you after it, but you'll enjoy it anyway. I know you will. This is Someone's Rocking My Jazz Boat by Alvin Jones.

Oh, that was the wonderful Adam's Apple by Wayne Shorter, recorded in 1966, but released in 67. It's one of my favourite Wayne Shorter albums, where we've got the wonderful Herbie Hancock on piano, Reginald Workman, and Joe Chambers. Fabulous. Highly recommend that. Adam's Apple by Wayne Shorter. Before that, I played Elvin Jones, and the album was called New Agenda, and that was recorded in 1975 on the Vanguard label. Really funky album with Elvin Jones on drums and a whole host of musicians supporting him. Great album, New Agenda by Elvin Jones. I'm going to kick off with a bit of Keith Tippett now. Keith Tippett, who sadly passed away in 2020, was an absolute British jazz legend. And recently, a book has just been published about his life, which is on Bandcamp. It's available, and it's absolutely fantastic. The name of the book is Mugician. If you get that. But it's Jazz in Britain that's selling this book, written by Martin Phillips. It's a fantastic read. But Keith Tippett, was look him up. Absolutely fantastic. So the track I'm going to play is called The Pool, and it was on his first seminal solo album called The Unlonely Rain Dancer. And it was released by Universal Productions in 1980. It's actually a live recording, which was taken the previous year following a short tour in the Netherlands. And it's a really special tune, this. Quite intense, but very simple. One of my favourite Keith Tippett tracks. So you'll enjoy this. Keith Tippett, The Pool.

Don't know what happened there. We seem to have melted into the next track by accident. So that was The Pool by Keith Tippett on The Unlonely Rain Dancer. So I'm going to kick off now with some Yusef Lateef. This is the track called Bishop's School. And I'll talk a bit more about it after the track, but it's a lovely track. Yusef Lateef.

of the meat of the youth in and of the heart of the photo. Eat of the of the of the moon of the of the of the of the of the of the of the of the of the of the of the of the of the of the of the of the of the of the of the of the of the of the of the of the of the of the of the of the of the of the of the of the of the of the of the of the of the of the of the of the of the of the of the of the of the of the of the of the of the of the of the of the of the of the of the of the of the of the of the of the of the of the of the of the of the of the of the of the of the of the of the of the of the of the of the of the of the of the of the of the of the of 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of the of the of the of the of the of the of the of the of the of the of the of the of the of the of the of the of the of the of the of the of the of the of the of the of the of the of the of the of the of the of the of the of the of the of the of the of the of the of the of the of

That was a wonderful John Coltrane on the 1964 album Crescent, with McCoy Tyner on piano, Jimmy Garrison on double bass, and again, Elvin Jones on drums. Fabulous. Going to play something a little bit different for you now, as we run into the next, I've got another 45 minutes. Let's give this a go. You'll enjoy this. I just know you'll enjoy this. This is a bit of Blossom Dearie.

the wonderful Blossom Deary there. One of my favourites, actually. And I'm totally unashamed to say I love Blossom Deary. Really falling in love with their music. Let's cook things up a little bit now with a bit of Art Blakey and the Jazz Messengers. And one of my most favourite jazz albums of all time, Indestructible. And I've chosen the track Sortie. It's fantastic. You'll enjoy this. This is Art Blakey.

Ah, that was the amazing, fabulous 137, an experimental jazz band that the track's called Bass Clarinet One, and the album's called Strangeness Oscillation. Fantastic album with Larry Stabbins. Really good. Came out in July of last year, I think. So really recommend that. It's on Bandcamp. Another fantastic, cracking album on Bandcamp. So we're coming into the last sort of 15 minutes of the Blue Note Jazz Odyssey. Let's have a little bit of Johnny Almond, Music Machine, and the track on single.

That was the wonderful Freddie Hubbard on the album Ready for Freddie, released in 1962. The track's called Ariatis. The album's like considered one of the best hard bop jazz albums of its time. It's a great album. Fabulous. They reissued it on Blue Note Classic series, and it's a fabulous listen. So I've only got another 5 minutes left until Jason takes over at 4 p.m. So I'm going to play a little bit of Weekend. It's a live recording. The track's called Nostalgia. And it's got Keith Tippett, who I mentioned at the beginning of the show, on piano. So this is Nostalgia it's live at Ronnie Scott's. So it's great. I'm going to say goodbye now and hope you enjoyed the last couple of hours and have a nice weekend. Cheers.

0: Hey there, rockers. This is Paul Lasky here from the band Clover Hill. You're listening to the awesome Jason Maddox on Phonic FM. Keep rocking, folks.
1: Good afternoon, everyone. You're listening to Exodus Sound Alternative for the FM. This is the Emergent Unsigned radio show here until 6 p.m. with some awesome latest releases around the world. Thanks very much to my mate Mark and the Blue Note Odyssey. 2 hours of jazz there. We're going to mix it up with tons of different genres, as always. And I'm going to start off with two tracks. Yes, two, because I wasn't here last Saturday. So as a little apology for not playing their track last week, I'm going to be playing two tracks this week from my friends, as always, at the start of the show, Roland, Sal and Bob off the band Mirror out of Los Angeles, California. So I'm going to start off today with their single, How Did You Know?

The one and only Elvis Presley there with Always On My Mind. And I played that because I was in Greece last week and there was an Elvis tribute artist on and he was unbelievable. He got the audience joining in. It was brilliant. I had a really good time. So there's the king for you. Before that, last week's single of the week by Mirror, Willoughby Albright. And the first of the three was this week's single of the week, Mirror. And how did you know the guys are tuned in? They're saying hello, everybody tuned in, and hope you have a great weekend. Also tuned in, my friend from Norway, Gilles Kramer, and our regular listener to Phonic FM, John from Newtown, he's tuned in. Hello, everybody. Hello, everybody tuned in. Hope you're having a brilliant weekend. I know the weather's a bit rubbish, but, you know, could be worse, couldn't it? Right. I played this artist, I don't know, maybe a month ago, I was introduced to him. Maybe a month, maybe 2 months ago. And he put a single on the socials and I was like blown away by it. And ever since then, we've been messaging each other. He sent me voice messages. We've had a chat on the phone. And his debut EP's just come out this week. It's called Desperate Measures. The artist is Justin Witt and The Faithful, and I cannot stress this enough. You have to go and listen to this EP after 6 o'clock, because I'm on till 6 o'clock, but it's called Desperate Measures by Justin Witt and The Faithful. This is Tell Me.

Three very powerful songs there. That was Hey Lou with Not the Same from their 2026 album, The World Keeps Spinning As You Sleep. Before that, the latest single from Dominic Donner, Smoke Burn Run. And the first of the three, my friend Justin Witt and The Faithful and Tell Me from his 2026 album, EP, should I say, Desperate Measures. And that was produced by Mark Power, who has done an absolutely incredible job. So much so that I don't think you can improve any track or that EP in any way. It's unbelievable. Check it out after six. Right, this is the band who have an EP out called In a Lone and Dreary World. This is Advent Horizon and Past Life Parable.

The band are called Athanor, and that was their latest single, September Rain, Julia Again. Before that, the latest single from Unobliterated, 16 Again. And the first of the three was Advent Horizon and Past Life Parable. Awesome stuff. You're listening to the Emergent Unsigned radio show here on Exodus Sound Alternative, Phonic FM. Hope you're having a lovely weekend. Right, I've got a latest single from Michael Jackson's daughter, Paris Jackson. This is Paris in Love. Or maybe not. I'll find that in a minute. It's missing. This is Ava Wren and Hands.

There you go. That was Jean-Claude Vanier featuring Maruschka Detmers with Comédie d'été from the movie of the same name. Before that, Stanley Hudson and Castle Wars. That's from their 2025 album, Scrubhounds. And the first of the three was Ava Wren with Hands from her 2025 album, Lightning Child. Brilliant stuff. Right, I saw a band here a few years ago, the Exeter Phoenix. They were supporting quite a popular band. I can't remember for the life of me who they were, but it was about 5-6 years ago. And these guys were about 17, 18 years old then. And they come from down the road in Torquay. They've probably moved now, probably at uni. But they've got a brand new single out. The band are called Etherfield. And their latest single is called Phantom. It's on for just over 9 minutes. So sit back and relax.

Awesome stuff. That's the latest single from the guys who only started out last year after Born, Lost in the Shadows. Before that, the guys out of Richmond, Virginia, Vendetta Bloom and their track Neurotic Psychosis. And the first of the three was the local lads, Ether Field, and their latest single, Phantom. Check out their 2021 album, In Delirium. Brilliant. Right, there is a new collaboration from my friend Mr. Stuart Pierce. He is joined by Mike Mangrew and Dave Penner on drums. They got a new collaboration called Thomas Pork, and they've got a debut single entitled Disgrace. Have a little listen to this.

Awesome stuff. That was Braidwood and his latest single, Digging Up the Frost. Before that, the latest single from Greg Amici, Junkie Eyes. And the first of the three, the debut single from Stuart Pearce, Mike Mangrew and Dave Penner, who make up the new collaboration, Thomas Pork, and their single, Disgrace. Awesome stuff. 40 minutes left of the Emerging Unsigned radio show, so I'll cram in as many tunes as I can. I will shut up. This is Shire Cross and Running.

The band are called New Moon, and that was their cover of the Mamas and Papas single California Dreamin'. Brilliant stuff, guys. Before that, Faves and Larry Lynch with Upstream, and the first of the three, the brilliant Shire Cross and Running from their 2026 self-titled album. 30 minutes left of the show before James and John comes up with a Ricochet show, so I'll try and cram in as many as I can. This is Cyteria with I'm All Woman.

That was Dennis Atlas featuring Steve Lukather and Scare Me from his 2026 album, Principle. Before that, the latest single from Chrissy, I'm Out. And the first of the three, Cyteria and I'm All Woman. And if you want to see them play live, they're playing Trillions in Newcastle, June the 25th. Should be a good night. Bit too far away for me, though. Right, if you want to listen to these shows again, or you want to listen to any show you've missed, they're all on SoundCloud under Jason Maddox. And tomorrow night, 6 o'clock till 8 o'clock, is the Revolutionary Radio Request Show, where tomorrow's theme is seas, rivers, streams and lakes. And I'm on my own this week, as Frank is on his holiday. So tune in tomorrow, 6 o'clock. Right, this is Paris Jackson, yes, Michael Jackson's daughter, with her latest single, Zombies in Love.

Isabel Adjani and Paul Marine from the 1991 self-titled album. Before that, Anne Gare with Never Be Mine from her 2026 album Cigarettes and Smokescreens. And the first of the three, Paris Jackson with her latest single Zombies in Love. Brilliant stuff. As I say, James and John's up with the Ricochet Show at 6, so stay tuned to Phonic FM. I'm going to leave you with two more tracks, which is BT and Everything and Nothing and Chasing Twisters and their latest single, Better in a Hat. I will see you tomorrow night, 6 o'clock, for the Revolutionary Radio Request Show. And I'll see you next Saturday for the Emergent Unsigned Radio Show. Have a great weekend. Good night.

0: The ricochet. Hey, I know 2, 3, 5 things are hard to mention.
1: Good evening, ladies and gentlemen. You are listening to Phonic FM 106.8 in the Exeter area. This is The Ricochet. It's Snare Week. My name is James Evans.
2: I'm John Sean Davidson. Yes, indeed, it is episode 351 of The Ricochet. And we're going to start off with something a little sad, because we just found out that Anthony Head, who played Giles in Buffy the Vampire Slayer, has passed away at the age of 72.
1: It's not a massive age, is it?
2: He's a massive age. No. He had plenty left in the tank, but, you know. And also, he was the Nescafe guy.
1: He was the gold blend guy.
2: The gold blend guy, sorry.
1: And that was made by Nescafe, yeah. But yeah. And it was those adverts were famous, weren't
2: very
1: they?
2: Very famous. And it is a series of which myself and my good lady Gabrielle are very fond. And I know a great many other people are as well. So we're going to kick off tonight a little salute to the series and to him by extension. This is Guided by Voices with Teenage FBI.

0: from their 1999 album, I want to say. That was Guided by Voices with Teenage FBI. The album was Do the Collapse.
1: Yeah, it
0: was 1999.
1: Little tribute to Giles from Buffy the Vampire Slayer. They're gone too soon at 72.
0: Yes, that's. I didn't see. I saw he died, but I didn't see. I mean, it's obviously none of my business, but I didn't see why. Was it?
1: No, no just, idea. Gab just texted me with it a minute ago, but he was also.
0: This was yesterday, by the way.
1: Yeah,
0: he passed. Yeah,
1: he was also quite the singer.
0: Was he?
1: Yeah, he fronted a number of bands, and that's why in the famous Buffy episode, Once More With Feeling, which is the musical episode.
0: Yes, I remember that, yeah. I wasn't a big... It was one of those things, if it was on, I would watch it, but I wouldn't make a point to watch it.
1: Honestly, as a fan,
0: yeah,
1: you get to, I think it's two seasons from the end, and or one season from the end, and then the last season's a bit of a bin job, but like The first few are.
0: I don't want to get into this too much, but how many great TV shows over the years have done one season too many?
1: Yep. Or in the case of Supernatural, 13.
0: And there were only four seasons of that. Right, it's snare week, ladies and gentlemen. Tip of the old hat to Anthony Head, and now we'll get on with some business. We've got all kinds of stuff coming up on the show this week. Primer, Slam Chop, Damien Dempsey, Oxen, Widow's Peak, a couple of bands I saw at a gig a few weeks ago, Mighty Magic Animal and Duskwood. But for now, we're going to have some Primus. They've got a new EP out. What's your opinion on Primus, John?
1: Shake hands with beef.

0: is it's a stupid band to talk about. Shake Hands would be one of my all-time favourite riffs, and actually the one that made me go, alright, fair enough, I get this, was John the Fisherman.
1: Okay.
0: And you get that dun, dun, dun, dun,
1: that
0: dun,
1: was their dun, debut single, I think, actually.
0: Yeah, but seeing it, because there's a guy I knew back in the Glasgow days called Steve, whose nickname was also Steve, which is, you know, one of those things. Steve was his nickname. And he was a bass player, unsurprisingly, being into Primus. But he was always going on about Timmy the Cat, which is one of my least favourite Primus songs, because it just goes on for
1: the track
0: a
1: that
0: million
1: the
0: years.
1: First my first exposure to them was My Name Is Mud.
0: Actually, my first exposure to them was Jerry Was a Race Car Driver, because it's on the Tony Hawk games.
1: Ah, yes, of course it is.
0: That is still, if you watch that, there's that famous bit of footage from, I think, 96 of them playing it live on TV.
1: Yeah.
0: And you see Les Claypool playing a six-string fretless.
1: Well, that's the thing.
0: And it's like, he's tapping the chords and singing at the same time. Mm. And you're like, what?
1: It's ridiculous. But the thing about him is, that's how he learned. He learned on a six-string fretless.
0: Absolutely incredible.
1: But that's no way. If you're a kid out there listening to this show and you're thinking, oh, I want to start learning to play the bass, don't do it like that.
0: Don't do a six-string fretless.
1: Don't do that.
0: Although, interestingly, they did a couple of years ago now, they did that Farewell to Kings tour.
1: Right.
0: Where they went out and, Primus, the band, went out and played the songs of Rush.
1: Yeah.
0: And he said, it's the most effort we've ever put into anything. And considering that Larry Lalonde, their guitarist, started off in The Possessed, one of the very first death metal records ever, to go from that to playing Rush down the line is quite remarkable.
1: Well, they've got a new EP out. It's called A Handful of Nugs. Looking at the cover of it, I think that means as in nuggets, like golden nuggets, because I think the track we're going to play is called The Old Grizz. I think it's like about like an old grizzled prospector and that, that kind of thing.
0: They've always it's like the video for Winona's Big Brown Beaver.
1: Yeah.
0: Where they're all dressed in the rubber cowboy suits.
1: Yeah.
0: Which is an extremely disconcerting watch.
1: But they're a very strange band. They're odd people, aren't they? Primus, ladies and gentlemen, The Old Grizz.

0: Warriors.
1: You don't know nothing.
2: Yeah.
0: I mean,
3: it's the world's most, honestly.
0: All you can say about that is it's Primus.
3: It's definitely Primus.
0: That's how you would describe it to someone, isn't it? Well, what does it sound like? Well, it sounds like
3: Essentially
0: Primus.
3: Essentially Primus,
0: oh, yeah. Okay, yeah. And that was Primus. That was their new single, The Old Grizz, from their new EP, A Handful of Nugs. And if you're wondering what the rest of it sounds like, John, the next track on there is a cover of Holy Diver.
2: Huh?
0: I know.
2: Okay.
0: Yeah.
2: Yeah, I mean, sure.
0: Yeah.
2: You know, just did people's... Everyone's out here just doing whatever now.
0: Yeah,
2: so that's...
0: absolutely, it's Primus. I mean, speaking of which, since the Bond show, you've gone full bassy, haven't you?
2: Yeah, I was going to say, what better way to follow up Guided by Voices and Primus than with Shirley Bassey?
0: This actually, musically, actually fits quite well,
2: this track, man, honestly... Because it's after I listened to the Bond show,
0: yeah.
2: Because I listened to the whole playlist, it's like, right, okay. Some of the themes I didn't remember all that well, and Dame Shirley, I forgot it jogged my memory that she'd done this track because I remember it coming out, and she's just like, it's almost a pastiche the way she performs here, but it's just such a ripper.
0: I'm not aware of anything else because this came out in what, was it late 90s,
2: yeah.
0: Something like that, and there was a real thing around that time. People were getting in. Tom Jones did a bunch of stuff, didn't he? And they were getting in people like that. And
2: what was the album? Was it called Mr. Jones or something like that? And he did
0: an album called Load. I think it was called Loaded.
2: Burning Down the House with Nina Pearson from the Cardigans. And
0: yeah.
2: He did
0: Mama Told Me Not to Come with Stereophonics.
2: And
0: it's the only Stereophonics track I like.
2: I think that's fair.
0: Yeah.
2: And he did a version of I'm Left, You're Right, She's Gone.
0: Yeah.
2: By Elvis Presley with James Dean Bradfield of the Manics.
0: Absolutely.
2: And Bradfield said, because they can both get up there if they want to. He said, so what key are we doing it in? Jones said, what key are we doing it in? And Bradfield's like, well, why don't we do it a tone higher from whatever, because then we'll have to really get up there old school rock and roll style. And Jones was like, oh, that sounds wonderful.
0: Yeah, go on then, boy. Oh, yeah.
2: Well, they're both Welsh.
0: Absolutely,
2: so
0: but as is Dame Shirley.
2: Yeah.
0: But the thing about this track... The organ at the beginning is the filthiest thing on the show this week, isn't it? That organ.
2: Let me just look down the list. Yes.
0: It's just...
2: Oh, well, actually, we're playing the birthday party later. That's probably the filthiest thing.
0: Yeah,
2: but you know
0: what I mean. Yeah. That organ, it's been dragged backwards through a hedge, hasn't it?
2: It's a rotting lake-found organ.
0: Yeah.
2: Well, with that being said, it's such a joy to hear this again. This is the Propeller Heads featuring... It says Miss Shirley Bassey here, but I'm not having that. Dame Shirley Bassey.
0: That's correct.
2: History repeating.

0: Dame Shirley Bassey with the propeller heads, history repeating.
1: From there, because the original version of that, because there were several remixes as well, was on a brilliantly named Dex and Drums and Rock and Roll album.
0: Very nice.
1: I always liked that. Yeah. And it was my mate John at university. For people listening in, most of my friends throughout history have been called John. It's just easier that way.
0: I've got the Tom thing.
1: Yeah, absolutely. Yeah. You don't have to remember more than one name if it's not necessary.
0: Sometimes people who aren't named that, that's what I call them.
1: Yeah, because you know,
0: what's the point?
1: Well, it's not your problem, is it?
0: No, I mean we still know who the other person is.
1: Yeah,
0: just saves a lot of time.
1: Yeah, 100%. Right, I have now both good and sad news. Lamb Chop have a new album coming out in August. It's also their last.
0: Oh.
1: They're calling it a day, which is, obviously, it's great they've got a new album coming out. It's called Punching the Clown, and it comes out on the 21st of August. But they have announced that it will be their final one. I don't know. They've always been a bit more of a collective than a band, and I'm presuming that most of the members will continue to make music. I'm assuming Kurt Wagner will continue to make music. But Lamb Chop will be no more after this record. I'm very much looking forward to it, and I'm going to play you the first single from it now. It's called Weakened, and they're a band that I've loved for many years, but their last couple of albums, Kurt Wagner has got utterly obsessed with using a vocoder.
0: Mm-hmm.
1: Autotune. I don't know why I said...
0: Weird.
1: I know, because he doesn't... I think it's one of those things where he doesn't... Because he doesn't need it. I think he's one of these people, he doesn't care about anything like that. He's found it interesting. Okay. And when he did it for one album, I was like, okay, that's fine.
0: But then he
1: kind of decided to carry on with it, and I don't know why. But for this final album, certainly going by the debut single, he's ditched it, which I'm pleased about.
0: Good.
1: And this is the loveliest thing that they have done, probably since Is a Woman, and that is saying something. Lamb Chop, ladies and gentlemen, the new album comes out on the 21st of August. It's called Punching the Clown, and this is Weakened.

0: If this is to be Lamb Chop's last record, they are going out, well, beautifully. That was Weakened from Lamb Chop's forthcoming new and apparently last record, Punching the Clown, comes out on August the 21st.
1: I really enjoyed that.
0: It's gorgeous, wasn't it?
1: Mm.
0: Absolutely gorgeous. Now, I'm fascinated by your next pick, because this is great.
1: Okay,
0: so I'm not just fascinated because you picked a good song, and it's like, you don't usually do that.
1: But man.
0: Yeah.
1: Not untrue, but, you know.
0: Yeah.
1: Okay, so there's a tiny little bit of backstory to this. So we both know my good friend Tommy, who is Irish. I don't know if you noticed.
0: I've met him a few times. So.
1: But we got talking the other day about this. It was about this cartoon called Martin's Life.
0: Okay.
1: Because we were talking about the fact that I was here at the Phoenix for a musical intro bingo night.
0: Okay.
1: That's what it was. That happened on the terrace upstairs. And the lad who was hosting it was from Cork. And I mentioned to Tommy, I'm at this thing, because he's big into the comedy thing, right? So I mentioned to him, I'm at this thing, and the lad that's hosting it is from Cork. And all the next day at work, he was telling me about how, because he's from Waterford, and he was telling me about how...
0: I don't know where those two places are in relation to each other.
1: I don't know where they are either. But the important thing is that Cork as a place is, to the rest of Ireland, quite strange, and that's like it's got its own, like, very much its own dialect.
0: Okay, is it like their Newcastle or something? Or
1: yeah, it's that sort of like.
0: Okay,
1: but the people there are quite odd.
0: Okay,
1: that's just a thing. So I ended up watching this cartoon. He sent me a cartoon called Martin's Life, which is all it's about a boy called Martin living in Cork with his parents. And it's very, very funny, but it's also the episodes are like 2 minutes long and stuff.
0: Right.
1: And it got me thinking, I'm doing nothing but I spent the whole day at work that day measuring wood with a pair of vernier calipers. That's part of my job.
0: I mean, if you're being paid, it's not really.
1: It's part of. I'm in charge of the wood.
0: Yeah.
1: So, you know. But anyway, I thought, I'm going to listen to some traditional Irish stuff. Now, a lot of it, and I don't wish to be derisive, a lot of it is just fiddly-diddly-diddly-dee, and that's, you know, how it goes. But sometimes within that, you come across something and you go, okay, I'm into this.
0: Did you listen to any Christy Moore?
1: Probably. It was a great big playlist of... it's fine, I know what it is. It's a great big playlist of traditional Irish stuff. But in amongst it was this.
0: Right.
1: And when I said, when I mentioned to Tommy, I'm listening to traditional Irish stuff, he said, have you listened to The Rocky Road by Damien Dempsey? Which was exactly what I'd listened to before coming up the stairs to tell him that that's what I was doing.
0: Huh.
1: So I thought, this is as good an example of this sort of thing as possible. And I just thought it was really good. That's why it's on the playlist. Because I am nothing if not
0: you don't have to convince me on this. I love this kind of stuff.
1: So yeah, this is serious potato time. So from Damien Dempsey, this is The Rocky Road.

0: absolutely great. But yeah, we were just saying it's hard work to play over.
1: It's more of a marathon than a sprint.
0: It is, isn't it? Yeah.
1: Yeah. And I've got a lot of time for that because I know the endurance required to do that style of music.
0: Mm.
1: So yeah, props.
0: Great stuff.
1: And it's so narratively driven as well.
0: Yeah, it's storytelling, isn't it?
1: Mm.
0: Yeah. If you want to get in touch with the show this evening, ladies and gentlemen, please do. studio@phonic.fm is the email address, or you can email me directly. It's theRicochet@gmail.com, or you can text in on 01392 690 450. And I always forget to mention, if you go to mixcloud.com/It's the Ricochet, there's some older shows on there that you can go and have a listen to and see just how far we've come. Not very.
1: Speaking of which,
0: yes,
1: is this your way of getting Pearl Jam on? Because
0: how can I put this? Yes.
1: Because honestly,
0: yep. What, have you heard it?
1: No.
0: Because I think my hope, the reason I've included this on the playlist.
1: Uh huh.
0: Well, first I did it because I know it was going to annoy you, but secondly, I'm hoping. Do you know who Ulysses Owens Jr. is?
1: Yes.
0: Right. Because I think that you're going to listen. There's no vocals on this. Because if I am correct, your problem with Pearl Jam isn't actually Pearl Jam. It's Eddie Vedder.
1: We don't have time to get into this.
0: We don't. But I think this is fantastic.
1: Okay.
0: Basically, Ulysses Owens Jr. and his band Generation Y, which is a terrible band name.
1: It's a terrible band name.
0: They have got an album coming out on my birthday, the 14th of August. If anybody wants to buy me a birthday present, you can buy me this. The album is called Kind of Grunge. It's basically a load of grunge covers.
1: What else are they doing? Are they doing any Tad?
0: I don't think so, no. But this is the only Pearl Jam track. A couple of Soundgarden, a couple of Alice in Chains, a couple of Nirvana.
1: Oh, so they're going the shallow end of the pool with grunge.
0: Well,
1: they're not going to be playing any Butthole Surfers or anything like that.
0: But they weren't grunge.
1: All right.
0: Don't at me on this. This is not a hill you want to
1: at you at all. Don't use Twitter.
0: This is not a hill you want to die on, boy. Okay. But I think I'm hoping that you'll like this.
1: All right.
0: Okay?
1: Fair enough.
0: Covering Pearl Jam's Even Flow, this is Ulysses Owens Jr. and his band Generation Y from their forthcoming album, Kind of Grunge. This is Even Flow.

0: Ulysses Owens Jr. and his band Generation Y. That was their cover of Pearl Jam's Even Flow from their forthcoming album Kind of Grunge, which comes out on the 14th of August. What do you reckon of that, Johnny Boy?
1: Yeah, that was quality. I mean, I'm not despite my deep lack of love for Pearl Jam, I'm not a fool. I can still recognise it when somebody's going in. So yeah,
0: and they were all that. Over that, weren't
1: yeah,
0: they?
1: Yeah, like cheap suits.
0: Yeah, but that thing is, they weren't wearing cheap suits, Sean. Cheap suits. They were wearing very, very expensive suits
1: very
0: while they were doing
1: suits.
0: That. Yeah, that I just thought that was a lot of fun as
1: yeah,
0: well.
1: It was.
0: And as the only other track of the album I've heard is the version of Heart-Shaped Box, and it's arguably better. I wanted to play the Pearl Jam one just because I knew it would get up your sleeve.
1: Well, what I'd be interested in is hearing what they've done with the other stuff and what other stuff is on that.
0: It's not right. While you introduce the next record, because one of the things I noticed on this week's playlist, other than the birthday party, which is something else entirely, you've wound it back a bit this week.
1: Well, but
0: this Witch Sorrow track is probably as close as you're going to get to Malfeasance this week.
1: Yeah.
0: And it's not at all, is it?
1: No, I mean, it's just a piece of quality doom.
0: Right.
1: And the reason
0: does
1: why...
0: Does Doom Dave like Widow's Peak?
1: Widow's Peak.
0: Sorry. Not because I'm playing them next. Yeah, sorry, I read the wrong thing.
1: I've got something to say about that as well, but I'll do that in a minute. So the reason why this is on here is because my bandmate Scotty of Under a Crumbling Moon drums for Witch Sorrow.
0: Fumbling Hoon.
1: And he's playing drums on this. And I got a lot of time for this. The guys in Witch Sorrow are lovely people. And they came to see us when we were playing in... Oh, I can't remember what it was called. It was quite cute. It was an all-day thing. And there was loads of good bands on that day, actually. But it was weird because we drove up. Was it Southampton? Southampton we were playing. And we drove down there, and it was one of the only times I've ever done this, but we just arrived at the venue, loaded out, sound checked, and played.
0: And no mucking about.
1: And then it was like, right, we're done.
0: Didn't even have time to change your trousers.
1: And I also played bass on that gig because Andy was double booked he was playing somewhere else with the Grey. And that guy, because he's a lunatic, was going to play a gig, get this, in Oxford, and then drive from Oxford to Southampton to play with us.
0: And I hope you guys told him don't do that.
1: We were like, why? And he was going to do it. And then, fortuitously for everyone involved, because nobody should have to, I mean, Andy would do it because he's that sort of guy, but like...
0: And fair play to him and shout outs to him, but it's not necessary,
1: it's not
0: is
1: necessary,
0: it?
1: But he, what happened was is that his bandmate was pulling double duty with 100-year-old man playing guitar for them, and so they ended up bumping the sets around, and he wouldn't have been able to come and play with us.
0: Well, it's best
1: which
0: left
1: he was
0: it
1: very
0: wasn't.
1: Upset about because Andy's a trooper, but nevertheless.
0: Yeah.
1: So the guys from Witch Sorrow were there. At that point, Scotty had just got involved, but they'd done loads this year. They played Desert Fest. They're playing Arctangent. And this single came out. It's their first ever music video as well, and they've been going for quite some time.
0: Well, good for them.
1: So,
0: great stuff.
1: Yeah, big props to them. Big fan of this. So, guys, if you're listening, two big horn-shaped thumbs up. This is Witch Sorrow with Bacchus.

0: Which Sorrow with Bacchus. Getting about it.
1: Good bit of feedback at the end there.
0: Oh, I do love a good
1: it's,
0: bit of feedback.
1: It's a dying art, bit of feedback at the end.
0: If you want to see a really quality use of feedback, there is a performance that improvisational guitarist and turntablist Otomi Yoshihide did, where he had two Gibson 330s lying on their backs on chairs, going into two separate Fender Twins at full volume, and he sat in between them on a chair, and he had a volume pedal for each amp, and all he did was fade the feedback in and out for an hour. It's wild.
1: Sounds it. Right, yeah. We were talking, while we were playing that last track, we were talking about slowcore, were we not? And I'm going to play some Widow's Peak, which I kind of have buried the lead on a little bit by accidentally calling Witch Sorrow Widow's Peak a minute ago. Who could have guessed what was coming next? They're from Tacoma, Washington, but they were formed in Brooklyn. And I have been meaning to play a track of theirs off their 2020 album Plum for absolutely ages. It's a track called The Good Ones, and I will do that at some point. But when I finally decided, right, this is the snare I'm going to do this on, I realised they'd got a new single out, because they've got a new album on the way, which is called Roses. I apologise, they haven't got a new album on the way because it came out yesterday.
0: Oh, so it's here.
1: It's here, yes. You could go and buy it if you wanted, but it's 5 to 7. Well, you can buy it online. But I just thought this was really good. So I thought, oh, heck it, I'll just play the new single instead.
0: Yep.
1: So I'm going to do that.
0: Cool.
1: From the new album Roses, came out yesterday. This is the Super Widow's Peak, and this is No Driver.

0: That was, sorry. Thank you for that message you just sent in, Gab. It wasn't wrong, but it wasn't right either, was it? That was Widowspeak with No Driver, with some very wonky guitar work that we were all enjoying. Presumably deliberate. I hope that was deliberate. Anyway, their new album, Roses, came out yesterday, and I love that. I think they're a great band, and I think that was lovely. You are listening to The Ricochet on 106.8 Phonic FM. We will be with you until 8 o'clock this evening. I'm James Evans. He's Jontron Davidson. And you're right up the David Gray at the moment, aren't you?
1: Yeah, I'm having a bit of a David Gray renaissance.
0: You are, aren't you?
1: I can't remember how I ended up going back onto this, but...
0: Well, I mean, we played This Year's Love on the TV Crimes show.
1: Yes, we did. And then that made me go back and listen to White Ladder. Mm. And... I've forgotten how much I listened to that record when it came out.
0: It was because I worked in a record shop at the time, and it was everywhere. It's an album. Sometimes there were albums that were played so much. Dido's is a perfect example. Oh. Even if I'd liked it, I wouldn't have bothered buying it because why?
1: Why?
0: It's just going to be on all day at work. So
1: that is that is honestly, it's the that record is the equivalent of an M&S loaf.
0: As in, it's like, well, it's fine. I mean, it's bread.
1: It's good bread.
0: Yeah.
1: You know, but it is bread. Mm. However, going back and revisiting this, there's a lot of it that I think is really quite strong. And this track in particular, I think is really, really good. And so I want to put it on the show because it's my show and I'll do what I want.
0: Fair enough. Let's do that then.
1: From White Ladder, this is David Gray with Night Blindness.

0: David Gray with Night Blindness from White Ladder.
1: Do you know what I was saying to you about, even if I was a fan, I would never have bought that album because I listened to it so many times. I don't actually remember that track.
0: Yeah, well, it didn't. I don't think it came out as a single.
1: It wasn't a single, no, but we had the album on in the store all the time. But yeah, that would, yeah. And I enjoyed This Year's Love as well, the piano one the other week.
0: This Year's Love is superb. It's, but like,
1: it's a pretty song.
0: Sail Away is really good. This Year's Love is really good. Night Blindness is really good. What's the first track on it? Mercy something or other. Babylon itself, actually, hearing it back now, is also really good. Mm. So it landed at the right time.
1: It did. It was very much of its time. Same way as Alanis Morissette's Jagged Little Pill was. Mm-hmm. Craig David's Born to Do It. They were just the right album at the right time. No, I didn't like it either, but it sold a lot of... Do you know, right, tell you, seriously, that, well, that came out when I was working in the record shop as well, sold so many copies, I can still remember the catalogue number. Wow. We ordered so many, and we weren't ordering it one at a time, obviously, but we reordered it so many times, I can still remember the catalogue number.
0: I wonder, what's he doing now?
1: Advert, one of those, like, not DoorDash, but not that similar kind of thing.
0: Like Deliveroo.
1: That kind of thing. It's one of them he does adverts for.
0: Yeah, but that's not his job.
1: No, I don't want that. Right, I'm going to play a couple of tracks back to back now. A few weeks ago, I went to Froome for the day. I've never been to Froome before, and it's a lovely place. But I went to a pub called The Tunnels, spent the day there watching lots of bands. It was kind of like a stoner desert rock day. It was a promotion called Thrash and Burn, and I really enjoyed my day. The point of me going was to see a band called Sergeant Thunderhoof. They're one of my favourite bands. They were headlining. They were great. It was the best I've ever seen them live. I'm wearing my Sergeant Thunderhoof t-shirt even now, but I'm not going to play them today because I played them on the show lots of times. There were a couple of bands that particularly caught me that evening, and I'm going to play both of them now. Going to open up with a band called Mighty Magic Animal. There's only two of them, and it was a funny story they were telling me. They're a two-piece band, but they started out as a five-piece, and members gradually left, and they just never got round to replacing anybody.
0: I guess that's fair enough.
1: Yeah, and they were quite happy with it. So we're going to open with Mighty Magic Animal, and you'll enjoy this, John. They were like, we've got a 7-inch single for sale. And when they said they've got a 7-inch single for sale, that's literally what they meant. They got one copy, which I managed to snag. But I hadn't got any cash on me, so I actually bought it for drinks. So that was quite... which I thought was quite... Especially it was the only two of them. It was a cheap round. So we'll start off with this, and then we're going to play Duskward afterwards. But we'll start off from their EP, Pig. This is Mighty Magic Animal with Shame.

0: Yeah, we started out there with Mighty Magic Animal Shame from their EP Pig, and then we had Duskwood. The album's called The Last Voyage, and that was Gammon Lord. Other than Sergeant Thunderhoof, who I adore, those were the two bands that, I'll be honest with you, all the bands on the day were great, but those were the two that I'd not heard before that I was like, oh, you know what, these are doing it all right for me. It's nice to go to an all-dayer every now and again. I'm getting a bit old for an all-dayer, John, but it was fun. Mate, it was good.
1: Do you know what's worse than attending an all-dayer?
0: Playing an all-dayer. Yeah, I know, I know.
1: It's like, oh, we're on at 9, so now I've got to sit through 8 bands.
0: Yeah.
1: Oh, awesome.
0: You
1: I'm
0: kind
1: not
0: of
1: going to be in any way tired.
0: You kind of really want to open the show at one of those, don't you?
1: You really, realistically, having done quite a few of these, you really want to get on at like 6. Because we did an all-dayer up in Nottingham at a brewery, which it was a great day, but it started at 4, and I think we went on at 7:30, and by the time we went on, I was so tired. And you still give it everything you've got in the tank, but like you're wrecked after that.
0: Mm,
1: especially
0: it's hard
1: work. So gigging in your 40s is very different.
0: Mm.
1: You know, you just want to.
0: Of course, I've not got much longer to gig in my 40s. Let's move on, shall we? Now, I'm fascinated by this. I'll pass this over to you. But
1: where's my eyes? Right, there you go. Okay, so this is a band called Oxen, and they are, I think, laterally related to, so one of the members is in. This is all very involved, but one of the members is in Lancome.
0: Okay.
1: And
0: that makes 100%
1: sense. One of the other guys that's in Lancome is in One Leg, One Eye.
0: Okay.
1: Who are brilliant.
0: We've played them on the show before.
1: Yeah,
0: we've played Lancome on the show.
1: Amazing stuff. But Katie Kim, who is in Oxen, was the guitarist in Day Kim, which is Tommy's old band.
0: Oh, okay.
1: So because
0: course, there you go.
1: There's only like 8 people in Ireland, and they've all played in a band with Tommy. But this is he was ranting around because on the day.
0: Is it like there's, you know, 7 of them had done it, and the other one were like, "Well, I'm there." They're like, "It's your turn."
1: Yeah,
0: get in there.
1: Yeah,
0: go on.
1: Well, they were just just waiting in the hallway to come in and play the band. Yeah. But interestingly, the reason why this is on here is because when I was talking about the traditional Irish thing.
0: I mean, Love Henry's, Nick Cave's done a version, and there's hundreds of versions of this song.
1: Irish thing, and he said, you have to go and listen to Oxen.
0: Yeah.
1: And I was like, okay, because I loved One Leg, One Eye.
0: But this is your meat, though, isn't it, this kind of thing?
1: The thing that I love so much about this is that because we've both got a shared love of Doc Watson,
0: mm-hmm.
1: and that sort of, the traditional folky thing, in Scotland and Ireland particularly, there's a lot of drone stuff going on. There's a lot of bagpipe drone or harmonium or, you know, things like that. And so what's interesting about this, and part of the reason why I like it so much, is that it's the traditionalist side, but it's still very drone-based, and it's how a lot of this music is able to exist in the modern era. Because instead of it being sat-down trad session, you know, super, you know,

0: intense mandolin work and all the rest of it. This is still old. It's still old stuff, but done in a very modern way. And I got a lot of time for this. The record itself is excellent, and it's called.
1: It's CYRM. I don't know whether that. I don't know.
0: But it's really, really good. This, so big props to these guys, and I'm very pleased to play them on the show. This is Oxen with Love, Henry.

0: That's Oxen with Love, Henry.
1: Yeah, what gorgeous stuff. Absolutely amazing. I'm going to be listening to that album next week.
0: Maybe think Ray from Crumbling Moon's Away to See, One Leg, One Eye. 20th of June, I think.
1: Oh, nice.
0: When I'm in Norwich. But that One Leg, One Eye record's amazing. And that's brilliant. That album.
1: Great stuff. Now, there's a new Bill Orcutt record, and you're very excited.
0: I'm always very excited with anything Bill Orcutt does, even if he goes to the shops. So I was very pleased to discover this. This is a record called Almost Waking, and it's a collaborative effort between Bill Orcutt and Mabba Frathi. Really, really chuffed about this. And also, it's interesting to have him play more of a supporting role, because in Orcutt Shelley Miller, he's right out front. And then when he plays with Chris Corsano, they're level pegging. Still some of the most chaotic music I've ever heard in my life.
1: Those Chris Corsano records are...
0: Well, the Brace Up one particularly is utterly mad and brilliant at the same time. This is a wonderful bit of work. Orcutt's being Orcutt, but Mabba Frathi's doing some quality stuff on this. So if this is your introduction to him, I'd be surprised if you've listened to the Ricochet before, but... Magical stuff here.
1: Not a bad way to get in, though, because this is the most accessible thing he's ever been on, in my opinion. I don't have the depth of knowledge of Orcutt that you do, but this is by far the most accessible I've ever heard of.
0: If you've listened to this and you thought, that's pretty good, go and listen to Odds Against Tomorrow, because that's his second most.
1: Right.
0: When he's on his own, it is brilliant. But here they are, Bill Orcutt, Mabba Frathi. This is Forced and Forced and Forced.

0: Bill Orcutt and Mabba Fratty there was forced and forced and forced.
1: It's really good. It's really, really, really, really good. Now,
0: yes,
1: you. When I told you this had come out, you said you were literally too scared to listen to it.
0: Yeah, I was worried because
1: you were worried, weren't you,
0: mate? Because watching from distance is a masterpiece.
1: I remember. Because I went out and bought that album, the record, after you played it on the show.
0: Yeah.
1: And you were... If you'd have had a sword while that song was playing, you'd have run me through, wouldn't you? Because you were ready to storm a city, weren't you? On your own.
0: It's so amazing, that record.
1: But there's a new album coming out on the 19th of June. It's called Rituals of Shame. And this is the first single. We're talking about Warning. And I think this measures up.
0: Well, it better.
1: Have you not listened to it yet?
0: No. Deliberately, because I knew it was on the playlist.
1: Right.
0: I deliberately put it off until I couldn't avoid it.
1: So, I'm just going to play it without any preamble. It's nearly 8 minutes long, so I'm going to see what you think. From their forthcoming new album, Rituals of Shame, due out on the 19th of June. This is Warning, Night Comes Down.

0: from the forthcoming new album Rituals of Shame. That was Warning with Night Comes Down. What's the verdict? Yep. You in?
1: Two gravestones up.
0: Excellent.
1: Yeah, big fan of Warning.
0: Yeah.
1: And I was very nervous when they said they had a new record coming out, because they've only done, you know, they've yeah. such a tiny body of work. So, you know, I was very hesitant, but two thumbs fresh.
0: Ace stuff. Right, some birthday party.
1: Yeah, dirtiest track on the playlist tonight. This is the birthday party, and the reason why it's on here, just a very quick thing, is that Gab and I watched the Kylie documentary.
0: Oh, right.
1: On Netflix at the moment, and Nick Cave's in it a lot. A lot more than you would think for a Kylie documentary. But he's in it a lot, and it got me thinking. There's tracks by the Bad Seeds I really like.
0: I'm a big Bad Seeds fan.
1: But I feel like listening to them at work, I can't really get into, you know, stuff like The Boatman's Call and Push the Sky Away and all that sort of thing. You know, I need the space, right?
0: Yeah.
1: But this, if you're planing wood, is perfect. So this is from their album Junkyard. And the front cover is pretty on brand for the birthday party, I would say. I did listen to the other stuff as well, but this kind of stuck out as just being a rotten heap of filth from one of the world's most rottenest bands. And so I thought, why the hell not put it on the playlist? This is the birthday party, fronted by your man Nick Cave, and this is Dead Joe.

0: An actual racket.
1: I mean,
0: a proper racket from the birthday party.
1: I love that. I adore the birthday. I mean, you know, I'm a big Nick Cave fan.
0: Yeah.
1: Birthday party were great, but yeah, that was. If that had fallen down the stairs while they recorded it, it wouldn't have made any difference.
0: I don't know how they. Honestly, do you know what I mean?
1: My
0: word.
1: Yes. Goodness gracious.
0: Goodness gracious.
1: That was quite the thing, wasn't it?
0: They were doing the business.
1: Now, I'm going to play some Gordon Lightfoot quickly now. This album is an album I've been aware of for a long time, but I'll be honest with you, I've never listened to it because the cover is so bad of this album.
0: Right, hang on. I'm coming right. Oh, Christ, yes, that's terrible.
1: Do you see what I mean?
0: Gordon, go outside.
1: Yeah, all right.
0: We're done. You can go back in.
1: Do you want me to put some shoes on? Nah, it's all right. You're fine. It's all right. But if you can make sure that the denim shirt you're wearing is just a very slightly different shade to the jeans that you're wearing, that would be perfect. Yeah, no problem, lads. I've got you. But this song I heard randomly the other week, and I absolutely adore it. I've had it on replay, so I'm going to play it. The album's called Sundown. The song's called Sundown. This is Gordon Lightfoot.

0: Right, we started out there with Gordon Lightfoot and we played Sundown from his 1974 album of the same name. And then that was Violet Grohl, 595, from her brand new album Be Sweet To Me, which came out end of last month. And that's it from us this week. We'll be back next week with whatever we're limping to the barn with this time. I can't remember what we said. It's something or other, isn't it, that it probably involves some songs that we either have or haven't listened to.
1: Yes.
0: Yes. If you are doing anything this weekend, enjoy. Go to the Respect Festival. If it stops raining tomorrow, it will be very fun. I hope to see you there if we do. Take care of each other. Otherwise, don't know what button I just pressed that made that go funny. Thanks for listening.
1: And thanks for understanding.

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0: 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Bring 1,000 bags of mail to the north.
1: This is the night mail crossing the border. Bringing the check and the postal order.

0: right, baby. Here we go with another call out of the stations. Can you dig it? Answer the phone, dummy.
1: Pinky's Pizza.
0: Yeah, listen, you got any more of those secret agent spy scopes?
1: Hip parade on the stethoscope.
0: No, the secret agent spy scope, man. That pulls in the moon, the stars, the planets, and the satellites, and the spacemen.
1: You must have the wrong number, partner.
2: If you want to jitter jive, bust

0: clothes like you supposed to. He said, well, sure, come on in, buddy, and dig these fabrics we got laid out on the shelf. He said,
1: pick yourself out one, try it on, stand in the mirror and dig yourself. Ooh, that suit's pure hair and bone.
0: Ooh, yeah, that's a suit I'd like to own.
1: Ooh, buddy, that suit is you.
0: Yeah, I believe it too. I see for the businessman, you featuring the natural shoulder that retail, wholesale, and a deal. It's got the custom cuffs and the walking chalk, he said.
1: And I'm gonna let you have it a steal.
0: And for the playboy, you have the latest in tweed with the cutaway flap over twice. It's a box back two button western model, he said.
1: Nah, ain't that nice?

0: sign on the dotted line. And I'll make sure I get all my payments in right on time.
1: Now wait a minute, brother, let me go back and do a little checking on you.
0: Then the man, he come back, he say, I'm sorry, my man, but
1: your credit didn't go through.

0: my heart's in pain. Ooh, Pierre, Pierre Herringbone.
1: But that's a suit you will never own.